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0: All right. Looks like at the Bubble Tea place, the Federal Signal Station was pulled off the wall. We're going to try for a reset.

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Marysville Fire Department on the air with a signal 16 for a 92-year-old female, 626 Alpha 8 at 49 Midvale Avenue. Receiving for Farmingville, signal 16 for a 92-year-old female, 626 Alpha 8 at 49 Midvale Avenue. 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

0: A fire department on you with a signal 3 on your signal 16. A driver or EMT is needed for 93-year-old female 626 Alpha 8 at 49 Midvale Avenue. There's a call in. 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
1: Down here. 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

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I've got

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Jacksonville Fire Department, signal 16 to the duty crew, 43-year-old female unconscious, 7 Poplar Street between Oakland Avenue and Whitecroft Avenue, 22-09.

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1: 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Is the patient intubated?

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350 East Isle Fire Department. You have a signal 16 MOS for a 4-month-old, difficulty breathing, 20 Lagoon Place between Moffitt and Adams. Repeating for East Isle, you have a signal 16 MOS, 4-month-old, difficulty breathing, 20 Lagoon Place off of Moffitt and Adams. 2333 KW 949, dispatcher 20 out.

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0: besides the fire department, the subject seizure is posted out before number 40 Westminster Lane with a cross at West Court. Meeting for the West Side Fire Department. A subject with seizures. Number 40 Westminster Lane with a cross at West Court. And find it. The time is 0031.
1: Fire.

KEH 93 Southwest ISO, base 16, for a subject seizure, 12 Delta 4. Number 40 Westminster Lane, between West Court and Pine Avenue, 0032.

Farmville Fire Department on the air with an EMS run. Respiratory difficulty at the Bristol, room 324, 5535, Restway Drive North. Time now is 042.

Apartment 1E at 2063 Union Boulevard, Pinacquid Avenue and Oakland Avenue. Repeating for Bayshore, 39-year-old female, 626 off 8, 2063 Union Boulevard, Pinacquid Avenue and Oakland Avenue in front of Apartment 1E is an echo. 0100 hours,

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7 Romeo 6, 26 Alpha 1106, Mohawk Drive, across the south, sunrise, 0 and deliver far from 77 Romeo 6, 106, Mohawk Drive, across the south, sunrise, 0 time 0 2 0 8.

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0: Go ahead, 41.
1: CC and transfer in Stony Brook, ALF. I'm taking back the 80 vehicle.
0: And 4, 218.

another. And then I told her to deal.

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They all came out. Charlie was when he first got the first shot, that was bad. Charlie 1, where you can start to touch up the front panel, but there's

West High Slip Fire Department, 68-year-old male, respiratory 6 Charlie 1. The dispatcher's room at the Good Samaritan University Hospital, 1000 Montauk Highway, across the Milligan Lane. Meeting for West High Slip, elderly male respiratory at the Good Samaritan University Hospital, 1000 Montauk Highway, across the Milligan Lane, 0250 Park.

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1: Dispatch 32. The homeowner called in regards to a refrigerator problem. 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It's nothing that the fire department is going to be able to fix. 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

Bravo 611 Alan Lee, northwest up in Everett, 64 Central Echo. A 4 Bravo 1, 611 Alan Lee, northwest up in Everett, 40.

60-year-old male at 19 Charlie 4000 at 929 West Mount Sunrise Highway Service Road off of Pine Drive 533.

0: 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There's nothing going on here. Recommended signal 4. And who's on the road? 32.
1: We'll go with 65 recommendations. 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
0: Well, the distilled 4525 is already 3260.

35, 35 Romeo 15, 10 Delta 4, 39 left side lane. Volvo, Francisco Avenor, 18 4, Central Iceland. 35-year-old male 15, 10 Delta 4, number 39 left side lane. Volvo, Francisco Avenor, 18.

Sierra Sector 324, requesting for a mail alter mental status in the front of the Sunrise Manor Center, 1325 Brentwood Road, off of Oakwood Boulevard. Repeating for Bayshore, Sector 324, requesting for a mail alter mental status in front of the Sunrise Manor Center for Nursing and Rehab, 1325 Brentwood Road, off of Oakwood Boulevard, 731.

Girl, female, Oshkosh, 31, Delta 3, 34 Park Avenue, apartment 316, Old Union Boulevard, 735.

0: car is just myself. 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
1: Alright, 10-4, friends is putting me on verify now. It's possibly a suicide attempt. So I'll let you know when they clear you guys.
0: Affirmative. That was going to be my question to you.
1: Yeah, 10-4, you want me to put the 3 out for the driver in now, or you want me to wait till they clear you?
0: 3 out now.

Performance South Ray on a 1623 motor vehicle accident. 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Decreased Brentwood, 3 on a 1623. Driver EMT is needed for the ambulance, 5 members have fallen, 749 1623.

0: 128 Wilson Mill 2. 128 Wilson 753.
1: We got a second call from the patient's daughter advising that the ambulance can't call, but she's not on scene.
0: Yeah, we were there like an hour and a half ago and transported him, so.
1: Oh, that's why she said you can cancel.

0: one, it should be right by the entrance to the training center. The house right before that driveway there.
1: 20.
0: Maybe two houses before. The map's not correct. It was right by the entrance to the training center.

Yeah, you might as well. It's going to be the second house before the training center.

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girl, female, legitimate full bleeding from her head. In the Belmont Villas, in front of apartment number 69, Bonnie Lane, California, Ontario. 853 dispatch at 25.

27-year-old male, 6, 26, Alpha 8, apartment 620 at Baytown Village, 33 North Clinton Avenue, off Union and Cooper, repeating for Bayshore. 67-year-old male, 6, 26, Alpha 8, apartment 620 at Baytown Village, 33 North Clinton Avenue, off Union and Cooper, 0908, Michael Mouse.

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1: Okay. 19, you gonna want this activated or you wanna hang out?

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Centerville Fire Department, second alarm, signal 16, city crew, 75-year-old female, chest pain, 154 Carroll Street, crossing Broadhurst Street, Frederick Street, time 9:57.

0: 5.
1: Just as an update, we're down to about 34 million in the basement. Looks like you isolated the issue to the hot water heater. Waiting the Ashland Bridge arrival.
0: Roger.
1: Signal 4.
0: Roger.

0: 9045, good morning. You have Lakeland. What's down in Algonquin?
1: Just informing you, we're responding to Algonquin 4.
0: Oh, sorry, my mistake, Temple.

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5-0 neighborhood 23, carbon monoxide emergency, Mitsubishi Electric 65 Market Drive, Republic Road, climbing road, ceiling signal. 23, carbon monoxide emergency, Mitsubishi Electric 55 Market Drive, Republic Road, climbing road, 118, 545.

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1: Medic 55.
0: Go ahead.
1: We've been cleared from this alarm, it's an RMA, and we can be signaled to city MD once we get on the elevator.
0: Thank you, 130.

62-1 Delta. Multiple alarms went off. He did have the forklift running in here, but it'll be the first time that ever happened. They do some other stuff in here, like brazing and acetylene, but I've never heard acetylene causing that. When they opened up all the big doors and the grass going through, that's when everything, you know, silenced itself. Disregard that again.

Wisconsin, 86-year-old female heart. Number 45, Emily Drive, with a cross of Route 27. Medic ambulance 23 response, time is 1202.

0: 2015 Liturgy Group, number 16, Christian Street of the Cherry Street, 1204.
1: What's going on?

0: signal 2 at 1206. You're going to 45 Emily Drive, plus a 347. You have 80 and 20 in there.
1: Contact now. She's on the phone with 911. She's just declaring your phone calls. Stay on the basic.
2: 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Thank you.

0: Roger, 16's around.
1: 16 call 09. 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
0: Got the two Pro Bs and P19.
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0: solicited for a female stroke. 247 Adirondack Drive from Norwood Avenue. Call 18. 525-19, Joe. 19. You got an answer with you? Yes, sir. All right, who's driving? 1244. Okay, thank you.
1: Yeah, 34 is Sigma 2 with C-19.
0: 34 is 1219. I have 19 on the road.

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Thank you very much, 1227.

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1: Condos, 359 West Street Road, Upper County Drive, Park 14, 1240.

Apartment 1 Bravo. Repeating for Bayshore, 28-year-old male, 626 Bravo, correction 26 Alpha 1. 1 June Court, Upper Brook Avenue, Apartment 1B, 1247 Sacramento.

report he'd be fired upon the motor vehicle accident on Smithtown Avenue between John Street and Church Street. Repeating for Bohemia motor vehicle accident on Smithtown Avenue between John Street and Church Street. Open to him first.

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0: gas in that room? There's no answer. But take a lease up there.
1: Roger that. Thanks, Mike.
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0: Okay.

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Diamond at 13-04.

7 Waverly and Northern, 35.

but I supplied upon an additional the subject to injury from a prior motor vehicle accident. E. Robert Moses Causeway Bridge, South Cat Street. Repeating for West Islip. Yeah, the victim of a prior motor vehicle accident, 30 Bravo Street. E. Robert Moses Causeway Bridge, South Cat Street. 1358.

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0: Chief, did you go in the parking lot or are you going any other?
1: We just ran through the parking lot. We're over by Kilmer now. Just checking it out. It looks like somewhere behind Kilmer.

0: at the south side. We're a Commonwealth filmer, and if you guys want to do the Falcon ride, meet up with 65 to figure out over there.
1: Rush burning back on the trail over here.
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0: 280.
1: I'm taking 4 over by the Pilgrim Hospital to try to get in that back way. There are multiple spot fires in the woods. We don't have access for a truck from the parking lot where some 65 are. I'll notify shortly if we were able to make it back there.
0: Affirmative 61. I do have 11's location on the map. It looks like they're making good progress. If they can't enter the woods there, I might have another access point for them. Do you need 12 at this location?
1: Yeah, get them rolling. And what did we decide with Brentwood? Are they notified?
0: They're notified that we're investigating. If you want additional help, I can notify them to respond as well. We are operating in their district. You want them for their GI as well.
1: Yeah, affirmative. Have them do a full, whatever their full brush fire response is. We at the very least have some long stretches, and we might need more than what we have on these two tanks.
0: Affirmative 61. Well, yeah, stand by switching up.
2: 2861, 2810 officer.

0: 13016. The Checkmate Industries, number 370 Windanch Avenue, off of Rockland, and be mutilating Windanch.
1: Hi, what's the name, sir?
0: While on the phone, she said that she was sick, but then is passing out. So, put it as a female sickable episode.
1: Thank you.
2: It's almost every fire that we can see from right here. We're going to need definitely you guys and probably Ford's water.
3: Hi, 10-4, Chief. I'm on foot in the woods at the fire at this time. I can see you guys. You're probably 100 feet away from it.
2: 10-4, want to come down here with Dan? I'm going to just stay on fire ground from now on, okay?
3: 10-4. 2861, 2810, officer.
4: Morning.

North Avalon. Female, it's a couple episodes. The Checkmate Industries, number 3071 Inch Avenue, it's off of Rockland Avenue and Governor Avenue, 1513 to Special 24.

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0: so you know, 4 and 11 are together. They have a good knock on the fire. They're probably about 100 miles. But they, both visible saw fire knocked down.
1: Two A 32 at 15:16. Do you want to pull on down, Chief?

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1: Sure, this is going to be on a 2-1 Charlie for Pine Street one.
2: Affirmative 16, advise at 1517.

0: further reports to the units in the woods. They got most of the hotspots knocked down. They're going to go through another tank, relay off the tent. They seem like they should be good with the units they have on scene.
1: All right, 10-4, thank you.

Point Ambulance, 59-year-old female, 626 Alpha 11-5 at Somerville Street off of Marshall Avenue, repeating for Brentwood. 59-year-old female, 626 Alpha 11-5 Somerville Street off of Marshall Avenue, 1520.

Tommy area, channel 13 for commercial water flow along 807 and 809 New York Avenue from Stephen Road and Miles Avenue. Be fine tonight, channel 13 and commercial water flow along 807 and 809 New York Avenue. 15.2 dispatch from that.

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1: Roger the Arise. It's going to be past the water tower with the brush fire. 6-0 has a knock on it now.
0: 15-27.
1: Sorry, 18 Alpha.
0: 18 Alpha.
1: Can you tell me that a 40 unit?
0: Affirmative, 15-27.

drop our supermarket, 174 Wheeler Road, off of Motor Parkway, Route 4, Centralia Foot. Alabama 626 Charlie 1, drop our supermarket, 174 Wheeler Road, off of Motor Parkway, 6.

0: 12-0 Bohemian Fire Department on the air with a EMS call for an unconscious made for the parking lot of Long Island Paneling. Westbound Sunrise Service Road, east of Bohemia, an unconscious in the Long Island Paneling parking lot in the RAV4.
1: Road 1536.

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Thanks for coming out.

into him. Echo Alpha 79-year-old male Hartman, Charlie 3, Russian Care. 1559 Redwood Road, off Russian 2nd Avenue. Redwood, Echo Alpha 79-year-old male Hartman, Charlie 3. Truck River Urgent Care. 1559 Redwood Road, off Russian 2nd Avenue. 1555.

0: Yeah, affirmative. 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
0: Hi, sir.

0: Crossroads Chief at 1606. 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
1: Nah, negative. 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
0: Five on a 5.
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17 North Montgomery Avenue, off Union Boulevard, repeat for Bayshore. Subject, fall 17 Bravo 4, 17 North Montgomery Avenue, off Union Boulevard on East Main Street, 1612. Mecca Moment.

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Repeat it for the Westlake Fire Department, motor vehicle accident, vehicle pedestrian, 29 Delta 2, B Lane and Udalia Road, 1614, fire stop.

KH937 with sites of fire department 1623, vehicle versus pedestrian. The corner of Higby Lane and Eudalia Road. 1615, dispatcher 11. Eudalia Road, 1615. 28, you're on a 2, 1615. Reported car versus scooter.

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1: Ryan, got the MJM. You want to dig in the folds? You want to go directly with the MVA?
2: So I can split the district crew. 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
0: All right, Brendan, you want to go driver only, and I'll get a crew together for the second.

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Forward ambulance. 13-year-old female, chest pain, 10 Charlie 1. 356 Ballard Street, off Jefferson. Repeating 4, Brentwood. 32-year-old female, chest pain, 10 Charlie 1. 356 Ballard Street, off Jefferson. 1630.

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1: Roger, 32. Roger, 30. Do you get the additional?
2: Just west of 49 South. Anything else?
1: That's where it looks like Ladder is mapping it.

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17-0. Alright, so the white SUV is just having engine problems. They're waiting for someone to come help them. I'm going to go check northbound, north of Sunrise Highway. Roger. Alright, 20. I just got off the phone with the callback. He confirmed it was northbound on the causeway, half a mile south of Sunrise, a black pickup truck with the blinker on. That's about it.

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4: 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You will be transporting one person.
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0: Beijing Day on the air with Beijing Note 23 motor vehicle accident. Fuel spill only, no patients. South Powell Avenue and Portion Road. 1739 dispatch 672.
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0: Rescue 8-93. 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Chief, when you get on scene, do me a favor. Pull in front of these cop cars. Throw some speedy dry down there, if you can, please. Otherwise, you need it. That and the Red Infinity by my car. Just check it out.
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Thank you, Joseph.

0: 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You're grounding or something.
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5-0 on you with a signal 16 MBA eastbound on State Parkway, east of Route 110. Giving you a signal 16 MBA eastbound on State Parkway, east of Route 110. 213 is back to 54. On State Parkway, east of Route 110. 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

0: Roger, 15 to the outside at 1834.
1: 04 is on the 15, the traffic is over.
0: Roger, 4 at 1834.
1: 05 on the 15, I think, as well.
0: 5, 1835. Roger, 16, at 1835.
1: And 19.
0: Roger,

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1: Can you put us on with a truck maintenance prior to our meeting with a truck on back in Washington?
0: Roger that.

what ambulance? 25-year-old female bleeding, 21501, 205, family 73, 801, Crooked Hill Road, on Delta 77. Repeated for Brentwood. 25-year-old female bleeding, 21501, 205, family 73, 801, Crooked Hill Road, off Delta 77. 1840.

210 Comac Fire Department with 213 at 4000 Jericho Turnpike, Orange Theory, and report for signal 23 unknown. Meeting for Comac, two alarms. First is 13 at Orange Theory, 4000 Jericho, and the second is a signal 23 at 1 Karen Court. General Alarmo, companies 1845, dispatcher 9.

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no alarm, 31-year-old male, overdose 23 Charlie 1, 1797 Carlton Avenue, off Pioneer Drive. Need for Brentwood, did you no alarm? 31-year-old male, 6, 23 Charlie 1, 1797 Carlton Avenue, off Pioneer.

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1: 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And 2, 11, 4, you go into Karen Court.

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1: Point 32, over main, north outbound 5 and 2.
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Lieutenant at 1919, your closest hydrant is going to be across the street in front of 1420 Montauk Highway. Your secondary is in front of 1430 Montauk Highway.

ambulance. You have two patients, 20-year-old female and a 14-year-old male. Fall off a bike, 30 Bravo 1, 26 Fordham Place off East Main Street. The people make sure two patients, 20-year-old female, 14-year-old male, fall off an electric bike, 30 Bravo 1, 26 Fordham Place off East Main Street, 1927.

0: California 3060 outbound, diabetic, 54 Sunburst Drive, between Brooklyn Avenue and Cricket Court, 1929, dispatch 27.
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0: Hi, ALS is being established by Medic 45 in our bus. Patient is now conscious. 85 is going to be 5 and 3 with 80. 19 is going to be 18 momentarily with 84 and Medic 45 on 4. Delta 5.
1: Roger that.

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1: No, it's just you, Josh, right?
0: Yeah.
1: I'm trying to work on a driver warranty, but we'll see what happens.

0: 016 is going to be on the hill.
1: All right, 16, you're responding 1949. It's going to be in the parking lot at the Smith Road ball field.

Sorry, Department. EMS for an elderly female fall, 70 Rebel Forest, auto plane, auto transport number 150 Arrival Avenue, off of Johnson Avenue. Please roll up. EMS alarm, elderly female fall, 70 Rebel Forest, auto plane, auto transport off of 150 Arrival Avenue, off of Johnson Avenue.

0: plataforma, ajá.
1: We're going to need a contact number from someone on scene. 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